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The gift to the God, baby, you'll realize. Baby, you'll see the funk inside of me. Baby, you'll see that rhythm is a heat. Get witty, witty, can't think, witty, witty. Stomp on the street when

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So go on and squeal at the FBI. We can make a deal, make it worth your while.

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He caught the mug who did it, the forgery, and the baby in charge of larceny. So be

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So we sold it all in return. Got a credit card and a Thunderbird. Got a spanking new identity and a condo down in Miami. He bought a plane, a boat, and jewelry, but he couldn't buy any car.